All the pain that I've been through. 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

0: 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Ich bin Nico Santos.
1: 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Put your body on my body, cause we all need somebody. Your
2: 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Hey, oh. 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

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Get up on your feet and give account of your faith. 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
2: 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Put that thing in motion, got that perfect potion.
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2: Bitch, I just got a brand new car. Vroom, vroom. Yeah.